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beep, beep, beep, beep, beep, beep, beep, beep, beep, beep, beep, beep, beep, beep, beep, beep, beep, beep, beep, beep, beep, beep, beep, beep, beep, beep, beep, beep, beep

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Don't bring everybody down like this. Don't worry. It will soon pass, whatever it is. 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I'm happy.

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0: 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I got a chick, about 6'2".
1: Oh, that's
0: a big one. She never thought a midget like me would do. One fine day, she met some other cat. He took all the money, then left the flat.
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0: No good, no good. Now she's calling me on the phone. She said, baby, you better come on home all alone. 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I cause a good man nowadays is hard to find. Now we're back.
1: You return.
0: Yeah. But I told that gal and how. I said, then was then, woman. Now is now. That's what I said. You want me to stay? There's just one but. Get a smile on your face and keep your big mouth shut.
1: Yeah!
0: Now we're back together. Everything's fine. We're at house, Jack. She better not stumble a line. And now she knows what to do when the day is through. She's gotta hug me in the AM, kiss me in the PM, give me plenty loving with all